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1: Decisions as I go to anywhere I flow. 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

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I take one look at you, you're taking me out.

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It's like 10,000 spoons when all you need is a knife. It's meeting the man of my dreams and then meeting his beautiful wife. And isn't it ironic? Don't you think?